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1: We're proud. 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

0: Have you been following the World Cup headlines? Some of them are ridiculous.
1: I have not. The only thing I've seen is the foreigners falling in love with America.
0: Right, yeah.
1: I've seen a lot of that. Yeah, because they've been told what it's like
0: Waffle
1: here.
0: House.
1: And then they get here and they go, this place is great. Which happens a lot.
0: It does.
1: That happens to people who come to West Virginia. They're told all these horrible

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0: The Hit Music Channel 102 WVAQ. Coming up next on the show, the kind of music you listen to reveals whether or not you are a psychopath. But first,
1: oh boy,
2: there's a story out of Nebraska today. A quote unquote man in Nebraska has been sentenced to 4 years in jail for repeatedly sending people to strip on his neighbor's front porch over a period of 3 years. You follow me on that?
1: Okay.
2: Yeah, he sent this special gift at least 75 times.
1: What?
2: Between 2013 and 2016, his neighbors would be at the house, and they would

0: Good morning, it's Jack and Nikki, and look here, y'all. The conspiracy theory hotline is open and on fire at 888-777-6640. I've never seen so much excitement for conspiracy theories.
1: They're so much fun.
0: They really are. They're just hilariously ridiculous. And let's go to, I believe, something about Taylor Swift is, if I'm remembering right. Is that what you're saying?
1: T-Swift.
0: Ma'am? Go ahead.
2: Taylor Swift is like, she goes on websites and she predicts things happening and then she makes them happen. It's so insane and people are crazy. And I think, you know what? It's a good laugh, though.
0: Yeah, it really is. So Taylor Swift makes predictions and then makes those things happen.
1: Yeah.
2: On just general websites. She just goes and hangs out with people on weird websites. And yeah. The reason they think that is because the username of the person is Taylor Swift's cast name.
1: Was it Olivia Benson?
2: Yeah, but that's a character from a popular show.
1: Yeah.
2: So.
0: Okay, this is, again, beyond ridiculous. Ma'am, thank you so much.

0: what, you're complaining about him going through your stuff and you got evicted?
1: Yeah, well, there were all kinds of problems. We had a, like, wasp infestation, and it was a personal owner. And, the like, he blamed us for these wasps that were, like, in the fireplace. They were huge. They were gigantic, terrifying wasps. And we would wake up, and they'd just be on us in the morning.
2: No way. No.
0: I love it.
1: And then he ended up bombing our place without giving us any notice. It was a nightmare.
0: Yeah. Well, I'm glad you got out of there, and thank you for the advice. Very solid.
1: Yeah, awesome. Bye. Thanks, bye.
0: They woke up covered in wasps, and then they complained about it. Then they wake up covered in chemicals.
2: Right.
0: Where the guy went in there and wasp bombed the place while they were in bed. Oh, God.
2: Really?
0: Oh, I'm glad she lived through that.
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1: I almost asked how many servers were working, but when I looked around and I only saw two, and one was going to the other blocked off side of the restaurant, like little banquety side, and then the other girl only had the lunch tables.
0: Yeah. So when she came out, did she also have her thumb down in your drink when she was handing it to you?
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I'm Logan Scott, and I'm out the door. Thanks so much for hanging out with me on this Sunday. Back in with you next weekend right here on the Hit Music Channel. 102 WVAQ. Bye-bye.

Stiller announcing that he's producing an HBO documentary about the New York Knicks. It'll be out in another 53 years. No, kidding aside, the multi-part project will cover all areas of the Knicks and focus on the team's recent championship run.

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I'm Jay Nod. I'm headed home. I'll be back with you tomorrow, 7 p.m. We'll celebrate making it through another Monday together on the night show.

Looking for a loyal companion this summer? Forget the golden retriever boyfriend. How about an actual golden retriever? Camping for Canines is back. And Just Jamie is on a mission to help local pets find forever.